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Nate Nation, Dogstar in there before that, the title track of their new album, All In Now. Here on your 9 o'clock news, we're going to check in with the Autumn Kings. This is Gone, Gone, Gone.

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The Todd and Tyler Radio Empire presents TNT Countdown. Run up to the live kickoff with highlights from previous shows. We'll be live in about 60 minutes. So let's start counting it down. Okay.

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1: 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It's a Lincoln's Pure Rock Alternative 104.1 The Blaze. Lincoln police arrested a 30-year-old Lincoln man suspected of abusing a 23-month-old boy, which left the child with bruising to his body and brain bleed. The investigation happened last month when LPD was contacted by the ER Bryan West campus about the boy who was in critical condition. 30-year-old Devon Rajda was arrested on Friday for first-degree assault and child abuse resulting in injury. Read more about this up at KIBZ.com. Lincoln police are investigating a robbery from shortly after midnight Monday morning near 25th and O. An 18-year-old man was attacked and assaulted, had his glasses and Nike Air Max shoes taken from him. Police have no suspects at this time. This case is still ongoing. And the Lincoln Salt Dogs are back home for a six-game homestand, starting with a midweek series against Lake Country Dockhounds at Haymarket Park. Game one gets underway tonight at 6:35, 6:05 airtime over on KFOR FM 101.5, 1240 AM. Partly sunny today at a high of 82. 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

0: So Five Finger Death Punch, going out on tour with this 10th studio album that's on the way, which features that new song right there, Eye of the Storm. They'll be playing down in Kansas City again at that new, brand new Morton Amphitheater just outside of KC, Riverside, Missouri. We've got Godsmack opening things up here and next Friday. And it's a bunch of artists, of course, lined up. That is, I think that's actually an owned Live Nation venue, too. So you're seeing this where a lot of the ticket places are starting to open their own places so they can get that money, too.
1: Damn.
0: It's business. 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
23: This is Johnny Radke. We're

Robbie, who sent me in Nebraska Man making the show today. And, of course, you can always get your submissions in, animal@kibz.com. You know, we were exclusively a Florida Man station there for a while, but, you know, we really branched out. One person arrested for burglary and vehicle theft in Lincoln on Sunday. Lincoln police responded to a business in the Van Dorn area, Nebraska Parkway, about 8:30. Victim said that his business had been broken into and his vehicle was taken. Whoa! Officers discovered the person responsible had pried open a key box, used a door key to get inside, drank two bottles of liquor from the inside of the business, and then left keys behind that belonged to neither the suspect nor the victim. Okay, just leaving random keys behind. Here, take these. Suspect captured on video, setting the vehicle on fire before stealing the victim's Ford truck. The clothes inside it, a bag of change, and the front door key to the building. The suspect, identified as Joshua of Lincoln, taken into custody, unrelated call for service, and was allegedly found with the business key in his pocket and the bag of change and wearing the victim's clothes. Hey, man, I was going to put these. I'm just trying to explain it. So, whose clothes are you wearing? Anyway, yeah, they found him. And the stolen truck is still not by them and recovered, supposedly. Suspicion of burglary, theft, and auto theft. So you get caught by the cops on an unrelated call. So you're in trouble again. And you're wearing the clothes that were in the bag in the truck, the truck that you stole. Allegedly. You're wearing somebody else's clothes, man. Like your clothes. I mean, I guess. Maybe that guy uses really good fabric softener.